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2705, medic 27, respond to the patient first. 3357, Bravo, Cordell Marketplace. 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

0: 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You said they were alert and oriented. It happened about 10 minutes ago.
1: That's correct. That's completely ambulance worthy.
0: Copy. I'll be going available. I'm on a minute 26.

0: It's 35 hours. I'm going to need VGNE on the power, so I actually have a tree that split and landed on the power wires to start the fire. 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I got a 2585-156.
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0: Rescue alarm 2687 Charlie, KK 261, northbound assignment, Rescue Angel 4 southbound, medic right here, Bravo, paramedic 26. Respond on northbound I 97, area Green Alley South. We're moving a vehicle collision, South Cooper, Charlie.
1: Two 50166. We do have live wires and a tree branch on the wires.
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1: Being free in Porterfield, that's not what they gave.
0: That's correct. It looks like the ping was closer to the Quicksville Road, exit 13.

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1: Got it.

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And I have one for transport for leg injury.

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1: 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The caller advised that someone was drinking and was punched. Stage prior, policeman route.
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Lift assist, talk of two, brother. There you go,

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0: 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Warning, sir.
1: That's what's in.

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0: 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Engine 321, if I was right.
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2: 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I got a two-story, type 5. Split foyer. I got smoke showing from the second floor. Tang 1, I have command in front of 1218.
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1: 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You got two stories all the way around. 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Active fire, number 2-4, in the kitchen. 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
1: 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You entered South Alpha 2 personnel.

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1: Copy. Secondary on number 1.

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0: 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Secondary on the number 2 for us, please.
1: 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Secondary on number 2 is clear.
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2: I think it's the NS one door. It's the green light.
1: Fan at the front door and lights. Parallel 26. You handle that?
3: You got it, Chief.

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1: 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You can place this under control and cancel the timers. 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
1: 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Proceed called 8043, Veterans Highway. 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

0: Planet Firearm Crisis and Red Cross. It's going to be for one adult, two animals.
1: Okay, fine, okay.
2: I
0: got you over 431. 331, officer. 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
0: Correct.
1: 113.
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1: Okay, 113.

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Cross street at Green Highway South. 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

Fox 2904, engine 452, proceed call 7940, Tower Court Road, Broad Street, Trafalgar Drive, for a seal alarm, talking to Bravo.

0: 是吧，就双脚的。
1: Maxwell on 3415 at 1220 Asher Drive. We had a two-story type 5 split foyer. Smoke showing upon arrival with a fire on the number 2 floor in the kitchen. Fire is not under control. Extension was negative. All searches were negative. We had three lines stretched, one in operation. Side Alpha is a yard. Bravo's a similar, detached. Charlie's a yard. And Delta is a similar, detached. We'll be holding the channel and all units for approximately 40 minutes. We have one displaced adult and two pets.
0: Fire alarm copies.
1: Farland, can you start BG&E on the electric side?
0: 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We'll advise you of an ETA if they give one on the ETAC channel.
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1: 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They were eating for available.
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0: Do you have an ETA on BG&E? The pole is actively on fire at this time.
1: They did not give an ETA.
0: Okay.

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2: 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We're still on route, we're just delayed.
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0: 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Nothing's got the one.
1: 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You said 2-4-2. 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
0: I'm seeing the department with you. I'm going off. It's apartment 325. There's no signs of fire or smoke from the exterior. From within the hallway or from the exterior of the building. Unable to gain access, turn the alarm off. Where are you going with this?
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Green Tree Apartments, 8061 Long Branch Terrace, Cross Street of Windingwood Road, for an electrical hazard on Tucker 1 Bravo.

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0: Alright, is this the same incident 33 was on earlier? And did you ever get a response from BG&E or a mark on location from them?
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Medical Box 13-2, Engine 131 and Medic 30, respond to Royal Farms, 8551 Port Smallwood Road. Cross Street of Geneva Road for a sick person, reported abnormal breathing on Tucker's 1 Bravo.

0: Recalling engine 131. Rattler engine 131. Male's outside having pain in his foot. The line disconnected. Tried calling back. He was pinging at this Royal Farms. He advised he was out of Royal Farms, but couldn't confirm which one.
1: Okay. We're on location.
0: On location, engine 131. Local box 433, rest of engine 4, proceed 8014 Lake Town Court, cross street of New Disney Road. For service call, water problem on Tucker 2 Bravo. 9 fire alarm. Fire alarm to engine 261. We're attempting to call BG.
1: Oh, yeah, this is the same incident from earlier. I believe utility 33 and brush 7 both ran. And BG, it looks like they're working in the area, but they're not on this location, so just advise if you can.
0: On 7-9.

0: Engine 261. BG advised there's two workers at this area handling the issue.
1: Okay. We're going to go in service. It's pretty much just smoldering now. And they're going to have to deal with it on their end. They need us to come back out later. They can request an engine. Once we have everything situated.

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Medical Box 3210, EMS 1, Engine 311, respond with units en route on the upgrade. 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
1: 20 engine 321, the call upgraded. 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

0: 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If they still have texts in the area, they'll update them with this phone number.
1: Okay. We're going to tape off the area. But there's nothing that we can do.
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An electrical hazard on Tucker 1 Bravo.

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0: 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Resident advised that it's possibly out. Rescue Squad 4, you have red acknowledge.
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0: 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Odor of burning on side Charlie on the exterior. 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
2: For the line, it'll be a Doge's Drive down and off. We'll be relaying there to drift. So,
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2: Four by one's arrived. Single story pool house, number 11 at Type 5. Be investigated. Truck 45, be prepared to go to 312 Jenna Circle. I'll let you know in a second.
1: Location investigating engine 451.

0: I'm going to cancel command. You got a channel back. I can switch back to 2 Charlie.
1: Terminating command. Switching back to 2 Charlie.
0: 6-1, you copy that.

0: command 1EBG&E.
1: Okay. Follow me to cover that. Hey, Bobby, I'll let him get, I'll let the channel go. I told him to switch back to Charlie. I'll request BG&E for you.
0: Yeah, they had a power surge. I don't know if it's related to the tree work they're doing outside or unrelated issue. But the whole house has been charged, which caused the failure in the power strip.
1: All right. Just had to switch back to Charlie. I'll make a request for BG&E.
0: Okay.
1: Chief Commander, follow up to Charlie.
2: Chief Commander.
1: Battalion 4 is requesting BG&E for this dwelling at 1155 Landing Road. Apparently had a power surge and charged the entire dwelling.
2: Firm copy.
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4: 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Unable to gain access into 2100. 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
3: Okay. Looks like we have workers power washing the common area.
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1: 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That's a representative from a building rep.
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1: 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Engine 35, trim in the South Haven 301.
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rescue alarm 2689 Bravo, engine 71 with the northbound assignment, engine 321 with the southbound assignment, medic 4 at Tower Ladder 26, respond. Southbound I-97 in the area of New Cut Road for a motor vehicle collision on Talk Group 1 Charlie.

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1: Tower 30 in place of 101 for 8151 Waterford.
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0: He called BG back. They advised 2 hours, maybe sooner.
1: Okay.
2: Unit Medic 4, respond with units en route. 244 Sheila K. Court. For a fall reported not alert on Tucker 2 Bravo.
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1: Rest Major 47.
0: It's going to be a two-car MVC, Route 450. About a mile in front of the World War II Memorial, Naval Academy World War II Memorial. It's going to be property damage only. They're going to be on the shoulder. It's going to be a white Silverado and a silver Chevy Tahoe.
1: Okay, I copy rest Major 47. 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
0: We will not be. It looks like Anne Arundel County PD is just the route.
1: Okay, I copy.

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2: County, Box 1601, Engine 71 respond. 3560 Mitchellville Road, cross street of Everest Drive. For fire alarm on Tucker 2 Bravo, 3rd Alpha 1.

0: 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It's going to be the long driveway behind the rescue engine.
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0: Tank 35 has arrived. Three-story type 3 with nothing evident from all four sides. I'll be out investigating. I'll have the command post will be in the buggy.
1: Location, Lieutenant Chief 35, three-story type 3, nothing evident. South Villa, command.

0: 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I know the contractor's over there working on the system. I'm headed that way.
1: Okay. I saw some construction workers, but I didn't see an actual alarm company van.
0: Okay.
2: Chief, I got an emergency for the first floor. We're going to attempt to gain access to the fire alarm control panels. See if we can get a silence.
1: Okay. Just let me know what it's showing.

0: 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It is being worked on currently. The contractor's not here at the moment, but the staff here is advised it's being worked on.
1: Command's okay. Units on 121 South Village Avenue, 3025 box, holding engine 351, truck 39, all of those are available.

0: command 351.
1: I got a good reset head.
0: Okay, if you're able to get it, that's fine. I was going to say FM-36 was going around to the front side. All right, all units terminating command. You can go available when ready.

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0: 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Lift assist, on Bravo.
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One Bravo.

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Still lock 3010. Engine 10, engine 12, that's 113 of the rip. Tower 30, battalion 2. Respond 7850, Levy Court, unit 625. Pressure over Willie Johnson Lane. For the inside gas fitter with injury, we'll be adding a medic, 1 Echo, Tucker, 1 Echo.

0: box 3010, Medicaid scene respond units en route. 7850 Levy Court, unit 625, cross street of Willie Johnson Lane. For the gas odor, lead entry, one echo.
1: Unit 625, caller has a headache, engine 13, you have right now.
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1: That's correct.
0: 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They are conscious, have normal breathing.

0: Medic Mark 1883. Engine 131 is southbound assignment. Engine 261, Medic 26 and EMS 1 is northbound assignment. Route 10 area, Mountain Road. For the unconscious, abnormal breathing. 1 Charlie.
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0: Medical box 2817, engine 282, medic 5, respond to 543 Alpha, Tranquil Court, Unit Alpha, Hershey Retreat Court, for the fall, 2 Prada.
3: Responding engine 131, caller was a passerby. They advised they saw a male walking and then he collapsed.
4: Alright, copy.
0: Good.
5: 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Would you like to add a addition on the southbound route 10 Melton Road?
0: That's correct.
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0: 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Or excuse me, Magnolia Avenue. Rosedale Avenue. 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
4: 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Engine 10, you got the 360. And you'll be investigation.

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Lower level will be the first floor.

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0: 261.
2: We checked the Mountain Road exit. We did not see anyone down. I advise to keep going on southbound Route 10.
0: Okay, I'm pulling up with an MSP officer prior to Mountain Road.
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2: Vantage Box 3220. Engine 32, ambulance 119. Respond to the Hammonds Ferry Park and Ride. 824 Hammonds Ferry Road North. Cross streets of eastbound I-695 and Western Russia Road. For the abdominal pain, a neon sharp truck. On Bravo.

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1: We were able to locate the caretaker at 8105 with MSP. 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
0: Medic box 4003, engine 402, second AOS, dad 40, medic 40 and EMS 2, respond to 10 Oak Court, crossing the 10th highway, third cardiac arrest, hanging, Fokker 2 Bravo.

Bronx 41. Ambulance 409 responded to 2130 General Highway. Pressure is highway, heat pump lane. For the fall, Zebra Highway.

0: 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For the hemorrhage, talk to Dubrow.
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Assist units on gas leak, one echo.

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0: 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Ford.
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Pressure to Crane Highway South, Kindred Way. 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
2: We just weren't available. Can you make sure our status shows appropriately?
1: 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Next unit, your message.
2: Just wanted to follow up. We just weren't available. Status 6. Can you make sure our status shows appropriately?
1: 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I have you available.
2: Is there one fire alarm? We're in the town center. Are we not closer than engine 5 for that medical call?
1: AVLs are not acting, not responding appropriately. If you're closer, I'll put you on the call.

0: 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I'm going to be jumping on soon.
1: Okay, I'll place you on location. 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

0: 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Just want to verify you're still on location at Oak Court.
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2: 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Harbor on reroute.
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Michael Box 439, Richmond Gym, full medic 29, respond. 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

0: 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Medical Park 2623, Medic 12, Tower Letter 26, respond. 8276 Elvison Road, crossing of Foxwell Road and Patience Lane. 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
3: 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You said 68-year-old male?
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0: What was the disposition on Sales Drive?
2: Medic 28 with one trans. 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

Recently, the Prince George's County Box 3905 Rescue Squad 7 responded to 15119 Rovingwood Drive, crossing the River Park Road. The tree down between wires are 2 Bravo there, 804.

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1: Medical Box 2617, ambulance 119, medic 18, responder 406 Oakwood Station Road, Crusher to Whitman Drive, Eleanor Drive. With a heart problem, one brother.

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Buck 18-2, Medic 18, respond. 7927 Ritchie Highway. Car seats Americana Circle, not in red. Heart problem.

Medic Bucks 28-6. Medic 5 responded to the patient first in the parking lot. 1110 Annapolis Road, crushed at Gateway Boulevard and Sappington Station Road. The abdominal pain. Route.

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Unknown problem,

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1: 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Ambulance 209, respond to Sunny Days Assist Living. 8442 Garland Road, crash at the Mountain Road. For traumatic injury, Lumbrava.

0: 34 is truck 36. Go around the loop when you come down Mainsdale and block traffic from the opposite direction.
1: I got it.

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0: 45, correction, 457 Old Line Avenue, pressure to Dameron South, Crompton South. For the fainting, 2 Bravo.
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1: Medic box 4043, Tower 40, Medic 3, respond to Heritage Harbor Village. 801 Compass Way, unit number 2. Hershey, South Haven Road, Mass Line Drive. 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

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Nighthawks 4013, ambulance 409, respond to Radio Annapolis. 1935 Generals Highway on the third floor. Crush your Epping Forest Road, Norwood Drive. 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

271, ambulance 209, proceed cold, Metallics Apartments, 200 Charlotte Drive, unit 101, crashing the dual lane. 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
2: Local alarm 6-7, engine 6, tower 40, respond to the Hope Pass, 26 Marbury Drive, crash sheet to Crenshaw Road. Commercial alarm, 2 Charlie, 2 Charlie.

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SV's 5-4, proceed cold. 3, Briars Knoll Way, crushing to Knoll Acres Road. What if this is 1 Bravo?

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1: 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Responding MX 129.
2: Back box 1242. Engine 121, medics will respond to the DeVita dialysis. 8037 Ritchie Highway, Unit Alpha. Car sheet, Pellington Drive, Jumpers Hole Road. Fading. Todd alert. 1 Bravo.
0: 279-219.
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3: 295 southbound north of Route 32.
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1: Medical box 10-4, medic 10 responded to Baxter's Hires, 2904 Mountain Road, Unit Charlie, Hershey's Mayfield Road, Sagamore Way. Traumatic injury, one Bravo.

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2: Medic Box 1912, Engineer Medic 19, respond 562 Broadneck. 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

0: Truck 28, right. Truck 28, Med 4. It's going to be right on Wall Chapel between Black Cherry and Haymaker on the right side on the sidewalk.
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2: So location, Truck 28. Medical box 26-7, ambulance 119, respond. The whole apartments, 1420 Grand Highway South, unit 13, cross street of Madison Park Ride, Kinder Way. For the eye problem, stand by for the upgrade, medic 26 here now, dude. Talk to Ruth, Bravo.

26 respond 119, the Doll Apartments, 1420 Crane Highway South, unit 13, pressure to Madison Park Drive, Kinder Way.

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386 Alpha. Engine 35 is a westbound assignment. Engine 402, medic 39, tower 40. Respond eastbound, route 665, down ramp, Beaver Road. From the MVC, high mechanism, 2 Charlie.

0: And you're 402, eastbound 665.
1: Responding engine 402, eastbound Eric Allen at Riva Road.
0: Okay, stop.

0: 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Engine 7-1, respond. The area 13442 over Brook Lane, crashing to Oakland Lane and Oglesville Lane. Citizen assist. Their talk group, 8-1.
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0: It's 35 inch and 40. It looks like it's going to be inbound 665, ready for reproof exit construction site. We're going to go out on 50. Come back up. Left here on block.
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0: 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Is there an ALS unit between here and the hospital?
1: Stand by. Medic box 43. Medic 40 responded to Annapolis Car Medicine. 116 Defense Highway, unit 400. 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
0: Okay, you're still at Wall Chapel Road?
1: Yes, sir. We'll be leaving shortly.
0: Okay.

Box 36-2, engine 36, medic 35, respond 920 President Street, unit Bravo 2, High Street to Wells Avenue, Madison Street, sick person, not alert. Do Bravo.

Fox 43, Tower 40, Medic 48, responding to Annapolis Neurology. 122 Defense Highway, Unit 210, crossing Spruce Lane, Oak Court, Cedar, New Brother.

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1: Okay, 26 Priority 2 BW. Correction, rescue local 537, engine 5, ambulance 7. Respond to the Wendy's, 1064 Crane Highway North. Pressure to Johns Hopkins Road, south on Crane Highway, for the MVC. Do you remember?
2: 35.
0: Yeah, we're going to be on the back side off President. If you could take the Madison Street side and just meet us, they said go to the back of the apartment complex.
2: Copy.

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1: Seven nine responding to 1064 Crane Highway.
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0: 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BJ's Wholesale Club, 8139 Ritchie Highway, Crosby's and Jefferson Hold Road, and Wishing Rock Road, for hemorrhage on 1 Bravo.
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0: 361 at Medic 35. 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Come back by the white tent.
1: For last
2: Rich. First one, Michael. 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We'll see you.
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3: 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Unknown problem, 1 Bravo.
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3: 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Bell Apartments, 1420 Crane Highway South, Unit 5, Christian Madison Park Road. 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
1: Says that he was shot in the eye with a BB gun. A neighbor advising it was an actual gun. Phelan is possibly in Unit Number 3. Stage 261.
3: Right now we're south of Pitcher Way. Diabetic, not alert. 1 Bravo.

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Friday 3 to Anne Arundel.

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2: 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Cross street to Westbound 50, Old Sir Ridge Road. Commercial building fire, multiple calls, talk group 1 Echo. 1 Echo.

0: 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Pacific Box 11-3. 11-3, ambulance 209. Respond to 7595 Sully Road. Pressure detainer, Springs Lane, Energy Parkway. 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

0: 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Rescue engine 47, you have red acknowledge.
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0: 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Going into the entrance, 84 bumper.
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1: I have roughly fire and smoke in 10 units. We have water on the exterior. We're going to need somebody to open up for us when they get first, especially when we get here.
2: 171, you're on. 1 Charlie, switch to 1 Echo.
1: With a partially completed 360, unable to access the left side of the storage unit. We have fire, smoke, and approximately 10 units. We are on slab. We're going to need first special unit to come up and open up some units for us.
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0: Medic Box 3010, Ambulance 209, respond 7843, Cortis Court, pressure Willie Johnson Lane, sick person, fever. 1 Bravo.
1: Units responding. We do have water on the outside fire. We have fire walking the roof line. Looks like we do have two units. They're going to have through the roof at this point.

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0: to 40. We had to take a different hydrant. We're going to take one at the back of the complex. Right side when you come in.
1: Okay, we copy. We're at the hydrant.
2: Battalion 35's arrived. Come in. Good with your camera, Ford.
3: We have two lines actively working on the exterior fire. Approximately 10 to 12 units. Looks like the fire is working. The roof line to the far alpha side. You have fire emergency units. When any zones start opening up, you can start.
2: Okay. I copy, you had multiple lines, or correction, multiple units. I'll get the truck companies back there. From the roadway, you're operating inside Charlie, correct?
3: From the roadway, side Alpha.
4: 46 for now.
3: Units in question on fire, and we need units all the way to the rear of the facility.
1: Any chance you can return to the city for truck coverage?
2: Yeah, that's correct. Command post is going to be on side Alpha in the buggy. Command to Battalion 46, I want you to side Charlie supervisor.
0: Copy, side Charlie supervisor.
4: Truck 46 to command.
2: Truck 46, go.
4: Side Charlie, what's up to the driveway of the houses to the rear of the building? If the 4th and 5th you haven't committed, I would have them come up that driveway. It's, looks like three houses to the Charlie side. It's not on this complex.
2: Okay. 23 is already committed. Command 351. You copy that message. See if you can make that housing development.
1: We just made it to the fire ground, Steve.
0: 40 to Battalion 35, 40 to command. We're out here on VNA. We're going to lay in from the hydrant up the driveway. Coming off of VNA. Side Charlie.
1: This is man.
2: Most conditions are worsening. No exposure on the Charlie side quite yet, just crushing a chain link fence. You have to make your stance at unit 28 through 37 are affected. Oh yeah, stand by. Captain 47, give me that message again. You were cut off multiple times.

0: Captain Graham. Give me that message again. Chief, you're going to have to hold it at Unit 28 to keep it extending down the row. Make the stance at 28. 28 to 37 are affected. Okay. Hold it at Unit 28. And that is that coming from the Delta side?
1: Lovin, can you repeat your message?
2: Alright, due to BWMC.
1: Okay, Meg Lovin.
0: Are you on the second line beside Charlie?
3: Husband's on the second line, beside Charlie. Once we saw the fog on the fire wall, Charlie's on the back deck.
0: Power for you, sir. Ronnie Alpha Bravo, exposures of the rear building.
4: Unit number 26 and 27, fire suspended past the original fire zone. Do you need us to go and find that other Rogers?
0: They just opened up the parking lot. I don't know. I saw Tower 40 go back. I don't know if they've made another engine follow them. That's correct, if you can.
3: 23 to 23 South, send us water.
4: Tank 3's right.
0: Tank 3, are you able to drive down to the side Bravo and cover that area? You need a good size up.
1: W9-18.
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0: 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Were you able to come in from the Bravo Charlie side then?
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7: We're able to secure a hydrant off of V&A. We've laid out side Charlie the units. We're stretching a 2.5 through a chain link fence right now, coming from the Delta side around the side out, but we'll have another line.

0: Engine 40 to EMS 2, can you charge my hydrant for me?
1: That's correct, I'll get it.
0: Over
1: 29. Okay, where are you operating 46? Are you on side Charlie and how many?
0: There is no access to side Charlie at the building. It's the building, a fence, and then that driveway. Right now I have all three of my people operating on going to be the outside side.
1: Okay, I understand the side Charlie access is below grade, and you're operating on side chart correction, side alpha with three.
2: That's correct.
1: Okay, is that where 17 and 19 are also operating?
2: Everyone is currently operating here on a length of about 12 units.
1: Okay, I'm good.
3: Italian 3 to command.
1: Good, Battalion 3.
3: All right, here's your CAN report. On the primary building, we roughly have 12 units on fire. We have a common attic above them. Truck company's going up. Once we get that common attic where it attaches to the Delta Fraction, Bravo 1 exposure, we'll trench cut that. We'll stop it there. We have fire in all the spaces, but all companies are, we open them up, they're putting water on them, but they're all exterior. All companies are exterior.
1: I copy. 12 units involved. All companies are operating exterior. You're getting ready to go to roof operations. Fire alarm. Second alarm.
0: Now reporting to Tyne Frank.
4: 191 to command.
1: Command.
4: Make an entry on unit 29-29 with two personnel fire attack.
0: Tower 40, Battalion 3.
3: Go ahead, Tower 40.
0: It's a patch, single roof on the Delta Alpha quadrant. That unit down there, the roof is sinking into the storage unit. Wrong operating is solid.
3: Command, did you copy that? Tower 40 is on the roof. They're operating the trench cut at the Delta Bravo 1 exposure. However, roof is compromised on the Alpha Delta corner. Alpha Delta, I'm going to pull crews away for a minute while we evaluate the roof. Roof is coming in on the Alpha Delta.
1: Okay, I copy. Tower 40 is on the roof. How many?
3: Tower 40 is operating with two.
1: Okay, last unit going interior, was that 191 with two to unit
4: 29?
1: Command copies, 191's in with two.
4: 191 to command, unit 29, fire mask in 29.
1: Okay, I've only copied part of your message. I have you operating in unit 29.
4: That's Power's not, unit 29 in the ceiling. Not tracking, but
5: Saturn 6 or station 17.
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5: 6, I copy the firewall between 28 and 29. The fire alarm, I copy 17, correction of 15 minute timer. 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
6: Okay, Chief.
4: 19, unit 29 with 2.
5: You guys, you're exiting unit 29 with 2.
4: That's correct. 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
5: Man's okay. 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

0: 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Made access on Charlie to the vegetation. We're gonna have a line standing by at the roof.
1: Carolina units responding, second alarm box 17-5. Staging area is the 84 Lumber on Baltimore Annapolis Boulevard. 261, since you arrived first, you're out to roll stream staging.
0: That's right. We're at Geary, but we have two. Hi, Charlie.
2: Okay. Fire alarm, who's my first unit on the second one?
1: 261 just arrived. Also, Tower 26 just arrived.
2: 261, you're my staging officer. Stand by for a location for personnel.
1: Chief, there
3: 26, copy, staging officer.
1: 31, medic 31, respond to 421 Maple Lane North, pressure to George Avenue West, and Glen Oak Lane Northwest. For the stroke, one.
4: Status 1.
1: Status 1, fire
0: at
1: 36.
0: Thank you, Command.
2: Command, good.
0: Tower 4, we just opened up the roof next to the fire stop. Light smoke condition. And this is an open crosswalk from Columbus or Delta. Light 3 coming off the roof.
2: A copy, you have it opened up, and you're coming off the roof with 3.
3: Side Alpha to come in.
2: Side Alpha, go.
3: I just did a face-to-face with the ship commander. We got it under control. 3 units were the main body of fire. There was a common attic. Did it sit up in the condomatic. And we had smoke conditions across the attic. We're on fire on all the fire. It's all knocked down. We just have hot spots. At this point, I recommend pulling the companies back. We'll rotate in a couple fresh companies with lines, and we'll let the companies that have been operating take a break, and then we can evaluate and see what, how many companies we need.
2: Okay, I'm getting ready to work on that. Is you're coming into staging. Copy. We're under control.
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6: 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We just want Tower 46, correction, Tower 26 with their 3.

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0: 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I can just use 2 and 1 up here. And if FIB arrives, we'll hold allow FIB to take a look before we do a real good overhaul.
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3: Switch to 1-Echo, you've been requested from staging to the scene. So check in with engine 261 when you arrive.
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4: Medic so far, I'm not available. 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
0: Patient
4: refusal,
0: medic 12.
2: Is not required, but full turnout gear with the exception of the SCBA.
1: Side alpha to battalion 3. Side alpha to battalion 3.
2: Command, or side alpha going to command.
1: Yes, power, correction, yes, tower ladder 26 coming with 3 so far.
2: Okay, I'm going to use them to flow into the gable vent from the Delta side, and I can just use one more engine company to support one of the special services.
6: Yeah, Queen Engine 12's crew coming up on the Alpha side from Route 57.
2: Alpha copies. Also, Alpha to command, safety has cleared the atmosphere for interior operations without SCBA.
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0: 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There was no need for rescue engine 3, correct?
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2: Fire alarm to tank U-35, you're 30 minutes in.
1: 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You can go ahead and cancel the timers.
2: Okay, cancel the timer.
1: Update. All visible fire has been knocked. We're waiting on FIB. We'll be able to rotate crews operating on the scene through rehab for the storage units. We have three units that have been involved with the attic.
2: Okay, Chief. Units are staging one available off visible fire knock, waiting for fire investigation. You have three units involved with the attic.
1: That's a negative. Thank you.
3: Wrong copy.
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0: 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Assistant Chief 17, you can go available.
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2: Medical box 3124. 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For the unknown problem, no problem.

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0: 31, copy. Side Alpha to command.
2: Command, good.
0: Command, we had fire in units 35, 36, and 37. Ten Island unit is paired up with a truck, with the truck 39. Engine 40 is paired up with squad 38. They're both working in those three units, hitting hotspots and securing for FIB. 26, with three members, is operating on the roof from a safe area. Safety 7 is monitoring interior crews as well as the roof operations. One side out for vessel.
3: We're at the 40. Can you back down the deuce and a half? Can you shut it down?
4: 33-5. Rescue engine 4, medic 21, responded area Dorsey Road and Central Avenue. Motor vehicle collision, Tucker, Bomb Bravo.
2: Command all units. Command's movable on side alpha.
0: Side alpha to tower 26. Safety's on their way back. They want to see if you can operate off a roof ladder if you get near that peak.
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2: 21, Medic 5, and Tower Ladder 5, respond to the southbound assignment. I-97 in the area of exit 5 for the high mechanism motor vehicle collision, talk group 2, Charlie.

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1: I'm in standby. 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

0: 211 to units on southbound 97. 97's been checked from 100 south all the way to 50. No incident. Units can go double.
1: 682 8th Avenue, RC to Sylvia Heights Drive, Hillside Avenue. 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
0: Medic box 3821. 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Fresh Street to Poplar Avenue, Town Pines Court. Heart problem, fever other.
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0: At the very least, the construction worker struck a water line, so if you could start DPW this way. 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
1: Go ahead, Chief, I'm up.
0: 1699 V&A Boulevard, Box 1705. It was approximately a 80 by 20 storage unit. They had three units on fire on arrival from the Delta side towards the Bravo. Bravo 1 is a similar exposure. Bravo, correction, Alpha side is a driveway. Charlie side is vegetation and a hill with access denied by a chain link fence, and Delta's driveway. They've exposed 9 total units initially. That area is going to be taped off by safety. I'll have engine 17, engine 19, truck 39, and tower 40 remaining on the scene. All other units will be going available as they finish packing up. We'll remain on the TAC channel for another 30 to 40 minutes.
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0: 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I'm holding engine 171, 191, truck 39, tower 40, medic 17, safety 5, and battalion 35. 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

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There's 181-39 respond to 700 Genesee Street. 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
0: 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Lift assist, 1 Bravo. Arrived home, his legs are weak and he can't get him into the house, but now he's half in and half out of the doorway.
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1: Looks like they cleared IPL Medic 17 and Rehab 2 while the crews are working.
2: Okay.
0: 30 Old County Road. Crash into the road end lane, trailing Ivy Lane for the full 1 Bravo.
1: Chief.
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0: 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That's what I was conscious.
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1: 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We're going to keep the response as is with you in addition.

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1: 409.
0: 409, we're going to divert you to 2700 South Haven Road, not 4043. Inbound, I'll make the change. Okay. Ambulance 409, you're on the call. It's room 242 Alpha.
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medical box 3415. It's a 331, medic 33, respond to 1408 boarding court, Crutcher Icicle, with a stroke, 1 Bravo.

0: Sorry, welcome to Queen Anne's Engine 12. Queen Anne's Engine 12, you can return to Queen Anne's County. Many thanks.
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Box 13-8, Medic 13, respond to the Northeast Faith School track. 1121 Duval Highway, rushing to Moon Fall Court, Fort Smallwood Road. For the fall victim, 9-year-old, Dr. Blum Robin.

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7107. Medic 31 responded to the Damascus House, 4203 Ritchie Highway, Crusher Tyson Street, Harwood Street. Abdominal pain, one rod.

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Is it motor vehicle collision? 3 Alpha 1.

Local 515, Engine 51, Medic 5, respond to the area, Crane Highway North, Millersville Road, motor vehicle collision, 2 Bravo.

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0: 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Full static southern route to the hospital. 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

2711. Medical box 3313, engine 321, medic 18, respond to the 711. 7102, Ritchie Highway, crash at the furnace branch, Rudy's, Russell Road. 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

Medic 13 for Alan, be good and available on a patient refusal. 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

こんばんは。26, Medic 26, respond to 8227 North Port Road. Pressure to Old Mill Road. Sick person, not aware.

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0: The department would like to congratulate Battalion Chief Ned Ross on his 38 years of service with the Anne Arundel County Fire Department. We wish him well in his future endeavors. 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
2: 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We're going to take the plug at Whispering Woods and Charred Oak. 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

0: Andrew 17, excuse me. Andrew 17, James 19, do you see?
1: When that one's arrived. Two-story type 5 into the group. I'll be out on that 360. I've got the command. Command all units on a 360. I have nothing evident. It's on a slab. 191 will be missing entry. Side Alpha. Whip 2.

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4: 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First floor is clear. 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

0: 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I copy you onto the second floor with two. 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
0: I copy that. 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

0: 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Just came in with an additional odor. As stated, Delta side, charcoal grill. No odors, no readings. I think we replaced the boxing service.
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0: 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We're going to come out and just FYI.
1: Hey, what's up?
2: One zero one and 181. It's reported to be on mountain in the area of the overpass for 10.
1: To the residence behind 191. With the crew.

0: 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You're going to be by yourself.
1: Anyway, copy. Bobber, just confirm that you said it's going to be on Mountain Road.
0: That's correct. They delayed calling by about 10 minutes, but said when they passed through the area, it was black smoke coming out of the ground.
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0: It's a three-story, 25 garden style apartment. I got enough to show him. We'll be an investigator.
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